0: hits all day on Fuego FM. It's all about the hot hits. Now crank up the volume. 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

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Oh,

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It doesn't take a crystal ball to see. A cowboy always finds a way to leave. Drinking Jack all by myself. 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

I pull up, like, how you pull up, baby? How you pull up? How you pull up? I pull up.

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0: 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It doesn't take a crystal ball to see. A cowboy always finds a way to leave. Drinking Jack all by myself. Fuego FM. It's all about the hot hits. 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